0: lay me down to sleep.
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0: Guard me, angels, through the night.
1: Guard me, angels, through the night.
0: Wake me in the morning light.
1: Wake me in the morning light.

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She rides innocently down the river to a place where the light lives, and shrugs off enchantment with a sigh, dreaming from the first moment of her life. Unheard songs.

No, it's just like, it's like, I called it God's apples or God's fish time, because those times, you know, it was a smaller type of population. You could go and get your own fish and apples, not like any money and idea and that. I was laughing about it with my sister, man. Well, she's not my sister because she's Asian. Well, I know you can have an Asian sister, but it's because we was both put in the same care. King foster family, who's saying it? Even though, like, we've been in care, we both got kids who's in care, no one really cared. Like that bloke from the BBC, you saying that you trust him. I said, I don't need to trust you to talk to you about being homeless, because, you know, no one trusted me. I never really trusted anyone, you know. But I was laughing about it with my sister, who's not really my sister.